0: Live from the MinnechakaValleyNow.com newsroom, this is Goat News.
1: I'm Darren Bain. Students and staff at D.P. Todd Secondary were evacuated to Heather Park Elementary after a bomb threat was reported Wednesday. The Prince George RCMP are investigating the incident after it was reported to them just after 1 p.m. Corporal Jennifer Cooper with the BC RCMP stated officers are asking the public to stay out of the area so first responders can conduct their work safely. After a few days, a sentencing hearing has been scheduled for Richard Titchener in relation to the Crossroads Brewing and Distillery fire in September 2025. According to the BC Prosecution Service, it will occur on November 9th in Prince George. In January, Titchener pleaded guilty to torching the popular downtown restaurant. Titchener was arrested by police and charged with arson, causing damage to property. The damage estimate came out to $1.8 million, with the blaze putting 50 people out of work. In July of this year, the vacant lot on 508 George Street, where the restaurant and brewery was located, was listed for sale with a price tag of $799,000. The BC Conservatives are proposing a new hybrid system to replace BC's no-fault auto insurance. Interim leader Lauren Dirksen tells insurance executives and legal associations in a leaked letter that everything would be on the table, including allowing private auto insurance. BC NDP leader David Eby slammed the letter as disgraceful, saying it would increase rates for BC drivers.
2: And he is serving you up to the private interests of trial lawyers and private insurance companies by doubling your insurance in order to win their support without telling you about it.
1: Dirksen told reporters the current system makes it harder for victims to get fair compensation. He said there would be limits on the costs that lawyers would be able to charge. BC's top doctor says flu season is off to an early start as cases begin to ramp up, but Dr. Bonnie Henry says it's too early to tell if this season will be more severe than usual.
3: The data shows that we're not seeing an increase in hospitalizations or more severe illness yet from influenza or from COVID.
1: Henry's encouraging people to get their updated flu and COVID shots this fall to lower the risk of serious illness. She says vaccine appointments for seniors and other priority groups will begin on October 13th. And a Swiss-Canadian filmmaker is showcasing his award-winning documentary Fire in Our Hearts in Vanderhoof later this month, with five screenings to be held at the Grand Rio Theaters. It highlights severe wildfires that threatened Southside residents near Burns Lake in 2018, leading to neighbors organizing defense efforts following frustrations with the BC Wildfire Service. Josiah Chance says rural communities like theirs can be part of the solution as danger approaches.
4: I wanted to showcase that smaller, remote communities like the Southside have a lot of resource and that they can be part of the plan rather than having to be alienated or punished for staying back to protect their homes when there is no help.
1: The documentary has won awards in countries like Greece, the Emirates, United States, India, and the United Kingdom. Get daily and weekly news alerts directly to your inbox by signing up at MinnechakaValleyNow.com.
5: Thank you so much for the news update. Good afternoon, Matt here with you. And we've got now some bad news when it comes to the weather. We're going down 1 degree. It's 9 degrees now. 10 was the daytime high. Raining, lots of clouds, and lots of rain, and 5 degrees the overnight low. That's it. So now we can get going once again. And it's a really good one starting off the hour. Steve Earle, Copperhead Road, here on the Goat.
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0: keeping you company while you wait for the train to pass through town.
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0: That is garbage. I think I'm paranoid. Here on the GOAT. Afternoon, it's Matt here with you. And well, fall definitely feels like a season of preparation, right? There are things to enjoy, but there are also things that we know that we need to get done before winter does arrive. And well, it could be, you know, simple stuff. Putting things away, cleaning up the yard, or just doing a little bit more prep, getting ready for the colder weather. But there tends to be like a big ticket item that'll make its way onto this list that sometimes gets procrastinated just a little bit too long. So is that the one thing that's still on the list for you? What is on your fall to-do list still? If you got stuff, let me know on the Facebook page. It's Valley Goat.
1: The Goat.
2: Eating a cookie tastes good.
3: So good.
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2: 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Make your next McDonald's order count. 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
2: A portion of the proceeds from every caring cookie sold helps support Ronald McDonald House programs across Canada at participating McDonald's in Canada.
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0: Send the pain below. That was Chevelle here on the GOAT. Afternoon, it's Matt here with you. And what we're talking about are fall to-do lists, the things that need to get done, which some of it we can't even do yet. Like, how are you going to rake the yard if the leaves haven't fallen yet, right? So you kind of need to play by Mother Nature's rules a little bit when it comes to getting ready for fall, but not necessarily every single time. There are some things that you can do to just get prepared and even help yourself check a few things off the list instead of ending up in the situation where it just keeps getting pushed back. You think to yourself, oh, I should probably get that done soon. And then a week goes by and you think to yourself again, oh, I should probably get that done soon. And then all of a sudden it's winter and now you can't do it. And oh, now it's a task for spring. Is it even going to get done in the spring?
1: Goat. Hey, welcome back to the castle, and look, it's turkey in the straw.
2: No, it's chicken in a tree. Why am I up here anyway? I don't see any broken branches, and where's my saw?
1: Keep looking. Yeah, you know the joke's on him. I went to Rich's Saw Sales and picked up this great steel chainsaw. They carry the whole steel lineup starting with just $229. Now time to find out if chicken can fly.
2: Hey, what are you doing down there?
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0: You're gonna line crush. You don't know what it's like. That's here on The Goat. Good afternoon. It's Matt hanging out with you. And not for much longer. It's time to wrap things up. About 12 minutes or so to go until we hit 6 o'clock. So, gonna leave you to it. Hopefully you can have yourself a fantastic rest of your Wednesday. Hopefully it's everything you ever dreamt of and all your dreams come true. And then you have sweet dreams tonight too. So, with all that being said, just have yourself a great rest of your day. We'll talk to you again tomorrow afternoon. So until then, bye for now. The Goat.
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1: I'm Darren Bain. The total value of properties sold in Burns Lake and the Hazleton area were up by the end of September. According to the BC Northern Real Estate Board, 56 sales were recorded in Burns Lake worth a combined $18.7 million, compared to 50 properties worth $16 million a year prior. In the Hazletons, 26 properties changed hands worth $8.6 million in total, three less than the same period last year, but up in total value from $7.6 million. Between the two regions, 112 properties remained on the market. Across northern BC, the total values of properties sold in the first 9 months of the year remains unchanged at $1.6 billion, but the number of properties sold dropped to 3,654. The BC Conservatives are planning major changes to BC's no-fault auto insurance system if elected on October 24th. Interim leader Lauren Dirksen tells insurance executives and legal associations in a leaked letter that everything would be on the table, including allowing private auto insurance. Dirksen says the no-fault system makes it more difficult for people with serious injuries to get proper compensation. He said his party is proposing a new hybrid system.
2: We will be introducing, when we go forward with our platform, limits on the costs and the levels that lawyers will be able to charge in this province. So we are definitely committed to a hybrid.
1: BC NDP leader David Eby says the proposal would double insurance rates and make British Columbians vulnerable to the interests of trial lawyers and private insurance companies. BC's top doctor says flu season is off to an early start as cases begin to ramp up, but Dr. Bonnie Henry says it's too early to tell if this season will be more severe than usual.
3: The data shows that we're not seeing an increase in hospitalizations or more severe illness yet from influenza or from COVID.
1: Henry is encouraging people to get their updated flu and COVID shots this fall to lower the risk of serious illness. She says vaccine appointments for seniors and other priority groups will begin on October 13th. And 8 years ago, severe wildfires threatened Southside residents near Burns Lake, and now an award-winning documentary captures how neighbors organized local defense efforts. The feature, called Fire in Our Hearts, will have 5 screenings at Vanderhoof's Grand Rio Theater later this month. Swiss-Canadian filmmaker Josias Chance began filming in 2018 while visiting family and has been a big hit across the globe.
4: What made it so special is that it actually won awards outside of Canada. In the States, it just got Best Environmental Film in the UK, but also in India, in Greece, and now actually all the way in the Emirates.
1: Chance said during the 2018 evacuation, the province ordered to have the ferry regulated and blocked, so he crossed the lake in a small fishing boat to reach his parents. Get daily and weekly news alerts directly to your inbox by signing up at MinechacoValleyNow.com.
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1: But don't worry, we're not going anywhere. Or we're actually not allowed to leave the country. Yeah, long story.

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1: I'm Darren Bain. The total value of properties sold in Burns Lake and the Hazleton area were up by the end of September. According to the BC Northern Real Estate Board, 56 sales were recorded in Burns Lake worth a combined $18.7 million, compared to 50 properties worth $16 million a year prior. In the Hazletons, 26 properties changed hands worth $8.6 million in total, three less than the same period last year, but up in total value from $7.6 million. Between the two regions, 112 properties remained on the market. Across northern BC, the total values of properties sold in the first 9 months of the year remains unchanged at $1.6 billion, but the number of properties sold dropped to 3,654. The BC Conservatives are planning major changes to BC's no-fault auto insurance system if elected on October 24th. Interim leader Lorne Dirksen tells insurance executives and legal associations in a leaked letter that everything would be on the table, including allowing private auto insurance. Dirksen says the no-fault system makes it more difficult for people with serious injuries to get proper compensation. He said his party is proposing a new hybrid system.
2: We will be introducing, when we go forward with our platform, limits on the costs and the levels that lawyers will be able to charge in this province. So we are definitely committed to a hybrid.
1: BC NDP leader David Eby says the proposal would double insurance rates and make British Columbians vulnerable to the interests of trial lawyers and private insurance companies. BC's top doctor says flu season is off to an early start as cases begin to ramp up, but Dr. Bonnie Henry says it's too early to tell if this season will be more severe than usual.
3: The data shows that we're not seeing an increase in hospitalizations or more severe illness yet from influenza or from COVID.
1: Henry is encouraging people to get their updated flu and COVID shots this fall to lower the risk of serious illness. She says vaccine appointments for seniors and other priority groups will begin on October 13th. And 8 years ago, severe wildfires threatened Southside residents near Burns Lake, and now an award-winning documentary captures how neighbors organized local defense efforts. The feature, called Fire in Our Hearts, will have 5 screenings at Vanderhoof's Grand Rio Theater later this month. Swiss-Canadian filmmaker Josias Chance began filming in 2018 while visiting family and has been a big hit across the globe.
4: What made it so special is that it actually won awards outside of Canada. In the States, it just got Best Environmental Film in the UK, but also in India, in Greece, and now actually all the way in the Emirates.
1: Chance said during the 2018 evacuation, the province ordered to have the ferry regulated and blocked, so he crossed the lake in a small fishing boat to reach his parents. Get daily and weekly news alerts directly to your inbox by signing up at MinechakoValleyNow.com.
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1: I'm Darren Bain. The total value of properties sold in Burns Lake and the Hazleton area were up by the end of September. According to the BC Northern Real Estate Board, 56 sales were recorded in Burns Lake worth a combined $18.7 million, compared to 50 properties worth $16 million a year prior. In the Hazletons, 26 properties changed hands worth $8.6 million in total, three less than the same period last year, but up in total value from $7.6 million. Between the two regions, 112 properties remained on the market. Across northern BC, the total values of properties sold in the first 9 months of the year remains unchanged at $1.6 billion, but the number of properties sold dropped to 3,654. The BC Conservatives are planning major changes to BC's no-fault auto insurance system if elected on October 24th. Interim leader Lorne Dirksen tells insurance executives and legal associations in a leaked letter that everything would be on the table, including allowing private auto insurance. Dirksen says the no-fault system makes it more difficult for people with serious injuries to get proper compensation. He said his party is proposing a new hybrid system.
2: We will be introducing, when we go forward with our platform, limits on the costs and the levels that lawyers will be able to charge in this province. So we are definitely committed to a hybrid.
1: BC NDP leader David Eby says the proposal would double insurance rates and make British Columbians vulnerable to the interests of trial lawyers and private insurance companies. BC's top doctor says flu season is off to an early start as cases begin to ramp up, but Dr. Bonnie Henry says it's too early to tell if this season will be more severe than usual.
3: The data shows that we're not seeing an increase in hospitalizations or more severe illness yet from influenza or from COVID.
1: Henry is encouraging people to get their updated flu and COVID shots this fall to lower the risk of serious illness. She says vaccine appointments for seniors and other priority groups will begin on October 13th. And 8 years ago, severe wildfires threatened Southside residents near Burns Lake, and now an award-winning documentary captures how neighbors organized local defense efforts. The feature, called Fire in Our Hearts, will have five screenings at Vanderhoof's Grand Rio Theater later this month. Swiss-Canadian filmmaker Josiah Chance began filming in 2018 while visiting family and has been a big hit across the globe.
4: What made it so special is that it actually won awards outside of Canada. In the States, it just got Best Environmental Film in the UK, but also in India, in Greece, and now actually all the way in the Emirates.
1: Chance said during the 2018 evacuation, the province ordered to have the ferry regulated and blocked, so he crossed the lake in a small fishing boat to reach his parents. Get daily and weekly news alerts directly to your inbox by signing up at MinnechakoValleyNow.com.
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0: the goat.
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1: But don't worry, we're not going anywhere. Or we're actually not allowed to leave the country. 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
1: I'm Darren Bain. The total value of properties sold in Burns Lake and the Hazleton area were up by the end of September. According to the BC Northern Real Estate Board, 56 sales were recorded in Burns Lake worth a combined $18.7 million, compared to 50 properties worth $16 million a year prior. In the Hazletons, 26 properties changed hands worth $8.6 million in total, three less than the same period last year, but up in total value from $7.6 million. Between the two regions, 112 properties remained on the market. Across northern BC, the total values of properties sold in the first 9 months of the year remains unchanged at $1.6 billion, but the number of properties sold dropped to 3,654. The BC Conservatives are planning major changes to BC's no-fault auto insurance system if elected on October 24th. Interim leader Lorne Dirksen tells insurance executives and legal associations in a leaked letter that everything would be on the table, including allowing private auto insurance. Dirksen says the no-fault system makes it more difficult for people with serious injuries to get proper compensation. He said his party is proposing a new hybrid system.
2: We will be introducing, when we go forward with our platform, limits on the costs and the levels that lawyers will be able to charge in this province. So we are definitely committed to a hybrid.
1: BC NDP leader David Eby says the proposal would double insurance rates and make British Columbians vulnerable to the interests of trial lawyers and private insurance companies. BC's top doctor says flu season is off to an early start as cases begin to ramp up, but Dr. Bonnie Henry says it's too early to tell if this season will be more severe than usual.
3: The data shows that we're not seeing an increase in hospitalizations or more severe illness yet from influenza or from COVID.
1: Henry is encouraging people to get their updated flu and COVID shots this fall to lower the risk of serious illness. She says vaccine appointments for seniors and other priority groups will begin on October 13th. And 8 years ago, severe wildfires threatened Southside residents near Burns Lake, and now an award-winning documentary captures how neighbors organized local defense efforts. The feature, called Fire in Our Hearts, will have 5 screenings at Vanderhoof's Grand Rio Theater later this month. Swiss-Canadian filmmaker Josias Chance began filming in 2018 while visiting family and has been a big hit across the globe.
4: What made it so special is that it actually won awards outside of Canada. In the States, it just got Best Environmental Film in the UK, but also in India, in Greece, and now actually all the way in the Emirates.
1: Chance said during the 2018 evacuation, the province ordered to have the ferry regulated and blocked, so he crossed the lake in a small fishing boat to reach his parents. Get daily and weekly news alerts directly to your inbox by signing up at MineAchacoValleyNow.com.
5: It's going to be a wet couple of days. Periods of rain today. Winds gusting up to 50 this morning, the high to 10. Tonight, another 10 millimeters of rain and a low to 6. Rain's going to end early tomorrow morning. Then we'll get a chance of showers through the day. Temperature's going to fall to about plus 3. It's going to make it weird on the weekend. Sunshine, but watch out. The low overnight, Saturday to Sunday, near minus 8.
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0: Yeah! 95.9 The Goat, Lenny Kravitz, flying away. I'm Gareth Reed. Definitely feeling like fall out there. Pretty wet last night. Again today, it's going to be periods of rain. And more rain overnight, about 10 millimeters worth. Changing to a chance of showers Friday. I'm glad the sunshine is back for the weekend, but looks like the overnight low is going to be like -8 Saturday to Sunday. So make sure all your stuff outside is taken care of. Can't wait till this comes up on October 31st, our 25th annual Pumpkin Walk. It's put on by the Chamber of Commerce. It is going to be at Riverside Park. It's going to begin at 5 o'clock as well. Fireworks are going to kick off at 8. And your chance to donate some candy or help out with some fireworks, you can contact the Vanderhoof Chamber of Commerce. And they also have a couple of spots open for a business at the Pumpkin Walk as well. If your business would like to have a site, make sure you contact the Chamber, 567-2124, and they are going to do their best to squeeze you in.
1: The Goat.
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1: Good morning, I'm Zach Barrowclough. Real estate values in Smithers were up by the end of September, while Houston saw lower total sales value. According to the BC Northern Real Estate Board, 131 properties changed hands in Smithers worth a combined $79.1 million, compared to the 132 properties worth $72 million a year prior. In Houston, 47 properties have sold worth $12.3 million in total, one more than during the same period last year, but down in total value from $13.5 million. Between the two regions, 158 properties remained on the market. Across northern BC, the total value of property sold in the first 9 months of the year remains unchanged at $1.6 billion, but the number of properties sold dropped by about 100 to 3,654. 8 years ago, severe wildfires threatened Southside residents near Burns Lake, and now an award-winning documentary captures how neighbors organize local defense efforts. The feature, called Fire in Our Hearts, will have 5 screenings at Vanderhoof's Grand Rio Theater later this month. Swiss-Canadian filmmaker Josias Chance began filming in 2018 while visiting family and has been a big hit across the globe.
2: What made it so special is that it actually won awards outside of Canada. In the States, it just got Best Environmental Film in the UK, but also in India, in Greece, and now actually all the way in the Emirates.
1: Chance added during the 2018 evacuation, the province ordered to have the ferry regulated, so he crossed the lake in a small fishing boat to reach his parents. The BC Conservatives are planning major changes to BC's no-fault auto insurance system if elected on October 24th. Interim leader Lauren Dirksen tells insurance executives and legal associations in a leaked letter that everything would be on the table, including allowing private auto insurance. Dirksen says the no-fault system makes it more difficult for people with serious injuries to get proper compensation. He said his party is proposing a new hybrid system.
3: We will be introducing, when we go forward with our platform, limits on the costs and the levels that lawyers will be able to charge in this province. So we are definitely committed to a hybrid.
1: BC NDP leader David Eby says the proposal would double insurance rates and make British Columbians vulnerable to the interests of trial lawyers and private insurance companies. Provincial Health Officer Dr. Bonnie Henry says flu season is off to an early start, especially among children as students return to the classrooms this fall. But she says it's still too early to tell how severe this flu season will be. Henry says cases of COVID are already starting to increase in the province.
4: COVID is sort of grumbling along and just starting to uptick, and so far RSV has been relatively low across the province.
1: Henry says people should get their updated vaccines, wash their hands regularly, and stay home if they're sick. She says vaccine appointments for seniors and other priority populations will begin October 13th and expand to the rest of the population in November. Get daily and weekly news alerts directly to your inbox by signing up at MineChacoValleyNow.com.
5: We've got quite the change in the forecast. It's going to be rain today, the high to 10. 10 millimeters worth of rain tonight, dropping to 6. Rain should end tomorrow morning, then give us a chance of showers. Temperature's going to fall to plus 3, and it's going to get sunny for Saturday and Sunday. But watch out, the overnight low Saturday to Sunday near minus 8.
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0: 95.9 The Goat, The Warning. Great Sisters out of Monterrey, Mexico. That's The Warning with Kerosene. I'm Gareth Reed. I'm giving you a warning. I guess we've been warned, and I have no idea what this means, but I guess the BC Real Estate Association is expecting the Bank of Canada to raise its overnight rate twice next year. I guess the bank's been dealing with a lot more headwinds than usual. And, of course, as we see, there's been lots of pressure on diesel prices. And, of course, everything that we buy is generally transported by vehicles that require diesel as well. It's kind of weird. I was reading that in the news on MineAndChacoValleyNow.com because it seems to be a pretty detailed, unglamorous, technical explanation in a real estate article. I mean, here's me picturing a prospective home buyer sitting across from a mortgage broker being told, hey, I'd love to give you a 4% rate, but a semi-truck driver paid too much for his fuel this morning. You gotta make this make sense for me.
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0: Rain for today and tonight, and then it should end on Friday, and then we're going to get sunshine for Saturday and Sunday, but it's going to be pretty cold temperatures. Friday temperature for the daytime high is going to shrink down to about 3 degrees, and watch out for a -8 overnight low Saturday to Sunday.
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1: But don't worry, we're not going anywhere. Or we're actually not allowed to leave the country. Yeah, long story.

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1: I'm Darren Bain. The total value of properties sold in Burns Lake and the Hazleton area were up by the end of September. According to the BC Northern Real Estate Board, 56 sales were recorded in Burns Lake worth a combined $18.7 million, compared to 50 properties worth $16 million a year prior. In the Hazletons, 26 properties changed hands worth $8.6 million in total, three less than the same period last year, but up in total value from $7.6 million. Between the two regions, 112 properties remained on the market. Across northern BC, the total values of properties sold in the first 9 months of the year remains unchanged at $1.6 billion, but the number of properties sold dropped to 3,654. The BC Conservatives are planning major changes to BC's no-fault auto insurance system if elected on October 24th. Interim leader Lorne Dirksen tells insurance executives and legal associations in a leaked letter that everything would be on the table, including allowing private auto insurance. Dirksen says the no-fault system makes it more difficult for people with serious injuries to get proper compensation. He said his party is proposing a new hybrid system.
2: We will be introducing, when we go forward with our platform, limits on the costs and the levels that lawyers will be able to charge in this province. So we are definitely committed to a hybrid.
1: BC NDP leader David Eby says the proposal would double insurance rates and make British Columbians vulnerable to the interests of trial lawyers and private insurance companies. BC's top doctor says flu season is off to an early start as cases begin to ramp up, but Dr. Bonnie Henry says it's too early to tell if this season will be more severe than usual.
3: The data shows that we're not seeing an increase in hospitalizations or more severe illness yet from influenza or from COVID.
1: Henry is encouraging people to get their updated flu and COVID shots this fall to lower the risk of serious illness. She says vaccine appointments for seniors and other priority groups will begin on October 13th. And 8 years ago, severe wildfires threatened Southside residents near Burns Lake, and now an award-winning documentary captures how neighbors organized local defense efforts. The feature, called Fire in Our Hearts, will have 5 screenings at Vanderhoof's Grand Rio Theater later this month. Swiss-Canadian filmmaker Josias Chance began filming in 2018 while visiting family and has been a big hit across the globe.
4: What made it so special is that it actually won awards outside of Canada. In the States, it just got Best Environmental Film in the UK, but also in India, in Greece, and now actually all the way in the Emirates.
1: Chance said during the 2018 evacuation, the province ordered to have the ferry regulated and blocked, so he crossed the lake in a small fishing boat to reach his parents. Get daily and weekly news alerts directly to your inbox by signing up at MinechacoValleyNow.com.
5: The weather forecast for today, periods of rain and gusty winds. South up to 50 this morning, the high to 10. Tonight, more rain, 10 millimeters worth. The winds will become light this evening, low to 6. Rain ending early Friday morning, then a chance of showers throughout the day. Temperature's going to fall to plus 3, and then it's going to get weird for the weekend. We got sunshine, but it's going to be cold. Daytime highs of 6, and overnight lows near minus 8.
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0: 95.9 The Goat, Sublime, their album that came out this year. It's called Until the Sun Explodes. Same as that tune. I'm Gareth Reed. It is fall. The bears are out. Make sure all your fruit is gone. If you got fruit trees in the backyard, they're going to be looking for it. And if you are going to be picking up all them apples and, you know, maybe taking a bite of one or two, they say you still want to wash your apple, even though you grew it on your own tree. Experts are saying that apples can pick up bacteria from animal, soil, water, even pesticide residue. Even organic apples aren't exempt from contamination. The good news is you don't need special produce wash or soap. Just a good old rinse under plain running water and a rub can get much of that dirt and bacteria off the surface. So go ahead and enjoy that freshly picked apple. Just give it a wash first. And yeah, the same rules apply to apples from the grocery store. I think especially from the grocery store, unless you like your produce pre-fondled.
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6: There's nothing small about Treasure Cove Casino's Mini Super Bingo. 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
1: Good morning, I'm Zach Barrowclough. Real estate values in Smithers were up by the end of September, while Houston saw lower total sales value. According to the BC Northern Real Estate Board, 131 properties changed hands in Smithers worth a combined $79.1 million, compared to the 132 properties worth $72 million a year prior. In Houston, 47 properties have sold worth $12.3 million in total, one more than during the same period last year, but down in total value from $13.5 million. Between the two regions, 158 properties remained on the market. Across northern BC, the total value of property sold in the first 9 months of the year remains unchanged at $1.6 billion, but the number of properties sold dropped by about 100 to 3,654. 8 years ago, severe wildfires threatened Southside residents near Burns Lake, and now an award-winning documentary captures how neighbors organize local defense efforts. The feature, called Fire in Our Hearts, will have 5 screenings at Vanderhoof's Grand Rio Theater later this month. Swiss-Canadian filmmaker Josias Chance began filming in 2018 while visiting family and has been a big hit across the globe.
2: What made it so special is that it actually won awards outside of Canada. In the States, it just got Best Environmental Film in the UK, but also in India, in Greece, and now actually all the way in the Emirates.
1: Chance added, during the 2018 evacuation, the province ordered to have the ferry regulated, so he crossed the lake in a small fishing boat to reach his parents. The BC Conservatives are planning major changes to BC's no-fault auto insurance system if elected on October 24th. Interim leader Lauren Dirksen tells insurance executives and legal associations in a leaked letter that everything would be on the table, including allowing private auto insurance. Dirksen says the no-fault system makes it more difficult for people with serious injuries to get proper compensation. He said his party is proposing a new hybrid system.
3: We will be introducing, when we go forward with our platform, limits on the costs and the levels that lawyers will be able to charge in this province. So we are definitely committed to a hybrid.
1: BC NDP leader David Eby says the proposal would double insurance rates and make British Columbians vulnerable to the interests of trial lawyers and private insurance companies. Provincial Health Officer Dr. Bonnie Henry says flu season is off to an early start, especially among children as students return to the classrooms this fall. But she says it's still too early to tell how severe this flu season will be. Henry says cases of COVID are already starting to increase in the province.
4: COVID is sort of grumbling along and just starting to uptick. And so far, RSV has been relatively low across the province.
1: Henry says people should get their updated vaccines, wash their hands regularly, and stay home if they're sick. She says vaccine appointments for seniors and other priority populations will begin October 13th and expand to the rest of the population in November. Get daily and weekly news alerts directly to your inbox by signing up at MinnechakoValleyNow.com.
5: Fall weather is upon us. It's rain all day today, the high to 10. 10 millimeters of rain should come down tonight, the low to 6. Rain's going to end tomorrow with a chance of showers, but the temperature's going to drop in the afternoon to about plus 3, because it looks like there's a different weather picture coming in. Saturday, Sunday, sunshine, highs to about 6 degrees, but watch out that overnight low near minus 8.

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0: 95.9 The Goat, Gwen Stefani and her band, No Doubt, Just a Girl. I'm Gareth Reed. It is going to be wet today, tonight, into tomorrow as well. We got periods of rain and gusty winds as well. I love that you pull out an umbrella and it's not going to work in the rain because the wind is gusting 50, the high to 10. Tonight, more rain, 10 millimeters again on Friday, but it should end in the afternoon. And there'll be sunshine for the weekend, but I'm concerned about this -8 overnight low. I don't think I'm ready for that yet. I'm Gareth Reed. I'm glad you're with me this morning. We got one more day until noon for you to enter our Okanagan International Film Festival contest. It is going to be down in Kelowna on October 15th to 18th. We want to send you down there to check out the film festival with flights, a luxurious resort stay, golf, dining, full festival access, all included. The whole prize is worth about $4,000. The contest is on our webpage, MinorChackleValleyNow.com. 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
1: I'm Darren Bain. The total value of the properties sold in the Burns Lake and the Hazelton area were up by the end of September. According to the BC Northern Real Estate Board, 56 sales were recorded in Burns Lake worth a combined $18.7 million, compared to 50 properties worth $16 million a year prior. In the Hazelton, 26 properties changed hands worth $8.6 million total, three less than the same period last year, but up in total value from $7.6 million. Between the two regions, 112 properties remained on the market. Across northern BC, the total values of properties sold in the first 9 months of the year remains unchanged at $1.6 billion, but the number of properties sold dropped to 3,654. The BC Conservatives are planning major changes to BC's no-fault auto insurance system if elected on October 24th. Interim Leader Lauren Dirksen tells insurance executives and legal associations in a leaked letter that everything would be on the table, including allowing private auto insurance. Dirksen says that a no-fault system makes it more difficult for people with serious injuries to get proper compensation. He says that his party is proposing a new hybrid system.
2: We will be introducing, when we go forward with our platform, limits on the cost and the levels that lawyers will be able to charge in this province. So we are definitely committed to a hybrid.
1: BC NDP leader David Eby says his proposal will double insurance rates and make British Columbians vulnerable to the interests of trial lawyers and private insurance companies. BC's top doctor says flu season is off to an early start as cases begin to ramp up. Dr. Bonnie Henry says it's too early to tell if this season will be more severe than usual.
3: The data shows that we're not seeing an increase in hospitalizations or more severe illness yet from influenza or from COVID.
1: Henry is encouraging people to get their updated flu and COVID shots this fall to lower the risk of serious illness. She says that vaccine appointments for seniors and other priority groups will begin on October 13th. And 8 years ago, severe wildfires threatened Southside residents near Burns Lake, and now an award-winning documentary captures how neighbors organized local defense efforts. The feature called Fire in Our Hearts will have five screenings at Vanderhoof's Grand Rio Theater later this month. Swiss Canadian filmmaker Josiah Chance began filming in 2018 while visiting family and has been a big hit across the globe.
4: What made it so special is that it actually won awards outside of Canada in the States. It just got Best Environmental Film in the UK, but also in India, in Greece, and now actually all the way in the Emirates.
1: Chance said that during the 2018 evacuation, the province ordered to have the ferry regulated and blocked, so he crossed the lake in a small fishing boat to reach his parents. Get the Indian League news alerts directly to your inbox by signing up at MinichapelValleyNow.com.
5: Here's a rain today, the high near 10. Tonight, it's going to be more rain and 10 millimeters coming down. Gusty winds through today and tonight, and it looks like rain continuing for a bit on Friday, then changing to a chance of showers, and then it's going to change right after that Saturday and Sunday, and Monday we're looking at sunshine, but watch out overnight low Saturday to Sunday, dropping down there in minus 8.
6: It's all we play, and it's all we're here. This is the Dope.

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0: 95.9 The Goat. Classic Weezer. My name is Jonas. My name is Gary Reed. It's going to be a wet couple of days until we hit the sunshine on the weekend. Going to be periods of rain today, tonight, and Friday for a while, changing to chance showers. Weekend's looking great. Sunshine. Highs only to about 6 or 7. Overnight low from Saturday to Sunday, minus 8. So, seems out of left field. The rest of the day is not like that. So, I guess it's because we're creeping closer to Halloween. Fall is definitely changing. The forecast for Halloween, not the weather forecast, but the forecast for outfits. Looks like we're in for a really weird night. Spirit Halloween. Those guys are pop up everywhere. They've released their 2026 costume trend report after spending the year tracking movies and gaming and social media and nostalgia and whatever else people are obsessing over. Among the big predictions, plenty of off-campus inspired varsity looks, along with Toy Story favorites, Woody, Buzz, Jesse, Slinky Dog. K-pop, Demon Hunters is going to be huge. And Greek mythology is, I guess, because the Odyssey movie was out. Love seeing these in some Halloween costumes. Of course, the real Halloween horror is not the costumes. It's running into someone wearing the exact same costume as you. The Ghost.
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0: 5'9", the Governor Nickelback, who's going to have a new album just before Halloween. Very excited for that. That's Nickelback's Skinny Little Missy. I'm giving her three chance of showers. Will be tomorrow. It's going to be rain all day today and tonight. Maybe even 10 millimeters. But I'm glad the sunshine is going to be back Saturday and Sunday because I got some long grass to stick up. The House of Ancestors is having the second annual winter gathering. And I love the subtitle of it, Cozy Vibes, Local Fives. It's coming up November 7th and 8th. The first event went very, very well. And this year is shaping up to be just as great, too. They're still looking for a couple more artists and crafters and makers and bakers and small business folks to help out. If you can get a table together and you want to be part of the second annual winter gathering, Cozy Vibes Local Finds, you can email events at thevendorvault.ca.
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1: I'm Darren Bain. The total value of properties sold in Burns Lake and the Hazleton area were up by the end of September. According to the BC Northern Real Estate Board, 56 sales were recorded in Burns Lake worth a combined $18.7 million compared to 50 properties worth $16 million a year prior. In the Hazleton, 26 properties changed hands worth $8.6 million in total, three less than the same period last year, but up in total value from $7.6 million. Between the two regions, 112 properties remained on the market. Across northern BC, the total values of properties sold in the first 9 months of the year remains unchanged at $1.6 billion, but the number of properties sold dropped to 3,654. The BC Conservatives are planning major changes to BC's no-fault auto insurance system if elected on October 24th. Interim leader Lauren Dirksen tells insurance executives and legal associations in a letter that everything would be on the table, including allowing private auto insurance. Dirksen says the no-fault system makes it more difficult for people with serious injuries to get proper compensation. He says his party is proposing a new hybrid system.
2: We will be introducing, when we go forward with our platform, limits on the costs and the levels that lawyers will be able to charge in this province. So we are definitely committed to a hybrid.
1: BC NDP leader David Eadie says the proposal would double insurance rates and make British Columbians vulnerable to the interests of trial lawyers and private insurance companies. BC's top doctor says flu season is off to an early start as cases begin to ramp up, but Dr. Bonnie Henry says it's too early to tell if this season will be more severe than usual.
3: The data shows that we're not seeing an increase in hospitalizations or more severe illnesses yet from influenza or from COVID.
1: Henry is encouraging people to get their updated flu and COVID shots this fall to lower the risk of serious illness. She says vaccine appointments for seniors and other priority groups will begin on October 13th. And 8 years ago, severe wildfires threatened outside residents near Burns Lake, and now an award-winning documentary captures how neighbors organized local defense efforts. The feature called Fire in Our Hearts will have five screenings at Vanderhoof's Grand Rio Theater later this month. Swiss-Canadian filmmaker Josiah Chance began filming in 2018 while visiting his family and has been a big hit across the globe.
4: What made it so special is that it actually won awards outside of Canada. In the States, it just got Best Environmental Film in the UK, but also in India, in Greece, and now actually all the way in the Emirates.
1: Chance said during the 2018 evacuation, the province ordered to have the ferry regulated and blocked, so he crossed the lake in a small fishing boat to reach his parents. Get daily New England news alerts directly to your inbox by signing up at MinuteChatCocoPinout.com.
5: We're going to see lots more rain in the next 24 hours. All day today, high to 10. 10 millimeters coming down tonight, the low to 6. The rain should end tomorrow morning sometime, and they give us a chance of showers. Temperature is going to fall to about +3 in the afternoon. We'll get sunshine Saturday, Sunday, and highs to about 6 or 7.
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favorite classics for a new song at one point. But here's another one to add to that list. 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

0: 95.9 The Goat, Cage the Elephant. That's Beaches in Tennessee. I'm Gary Freed. Are the kids getting all excited for Halloween? I haven't been to the Pumpkin Walk before. It's my first time, so I'm very excited to walk and see the spooky things. And, of course, check out the fireworks at 8 p.m. as well. You can help out with candy or fireworks. Get a hold of the Vanderhoof Chamber of Commerce. And they've even got a couple spots open for a business at the Pumpkin Walk as well. So if your business wants to have a site, you can contact the Chamber 567-2124, and they'll try to squeeze you in.
1: The Goat. 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

0: 95.9 The Goat, Canada's own Jimmy. That's Leather Jacket. I'm Gareth Reed, trying to make heads and tails out of the economic news that's going on. I mean, everything seems to be all over the place. There was a story on MineTheChacoValleyNow.com about the Real Estate Association here in British Columbia expecting the Bank of Canada to raise its overnight rate twice next year. The economist said the central bank is dealing with a lot more headwinds than usual, and there's been significant pressure on diesel prices, and of course, everything that we consume is quite often transported by diesel. It seems like a pretty detailed, unglamorous technical explanation in a real estate article. I mean, I'm just imagining a home buyer or a prospective home buyer sitting across from a mortgage broker and being told, yeah, I'd love to give you a 4% raise, but a semi-truck driver paid too much for his fuel this morning. So I just hope someone can make sense of all this for me.
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2: Do you know a charity or nonprofit that represents the spirit of community in BC? 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

0: Your GOAT weather forecast, periods of rain today, the high to 10, 10 millimeters of rain to come down tonight, the low to 6. Rain should end tomorrow morning, then clouds and a chance of showers. And temperature falling to plus 3. Saturday, Sunday, going to be sunshine and highs to about 6 degrees.
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0: 95.9 The Goat, Our Lady Peace, One Man Army. My name's Gareth Reed. Happy Thursday to you. We are almost at the weekend. It's going to be nice and dry this weekend, so that might be the time to make sure that you have any apples left on your trees. Pick them up. And before you, you know, take all your apples, make sure you wash them before you eat them. They say that even eating an apple straight off the tree, you'll want to wash it first. It could be picked up bacteria from animals or soil or water or even pesticide residue as well. You don't need produce washer soap. It's a good old rinse under plain running water, and a rub can get rid of much of the dirt and bacteria. And even apples from the store, you got to give them a rinse too. I would say especially apples from the store, unless you like your produce pre-fondled as well.
1: The Goat.
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cassettes, to tapes, to CDs, to MP3s, back to vinyls. 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I'm

0: The Rolling Stones, who are not going to go tour next year. Keith Richards is the holdout. That's the Rolling Stones in the Stars. I'm Gary Reed. Hopefully you'll get to check out a bunch of stars as you're your winner of our Okanagan International Film Festival contest presented by Beam Credit Union. 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

0: Your go weather forecast for today, 8 periods of rain, and the high to 10. Tonight, rain 10 millimeters worth, the low to 6. Rain should end early Friday morning and get a chance of showers. Still gusty winds for today, tonight, tomorrow, and a temperature falling to about plus 3 tomorrow, because we could see an overnight low with the sunshine Saturday to Sunday of about minus 8.
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0: 95.9 The Goat. He did an awesome job at our 100th anniversary celebration. So good to see Tom Cochran. That's life is a highlight. I'm Gary Reedy. Halloween is coming up. Have you got your Halloween costume all picked out? It looks like Spirit has put out their costume trend. Spirit, of course, the pop-up retailer that happens everywhere across North America. Right at Halloween time, selling all their costumes and stuff. They say there's going to be Toy Story. There's going to be Woody, Buzz, and Jesse, and Slinky Dog. K-pop Demon Hunters is going to be huge. I have no idea what that is. And, of course, Greek mythology inspired by the movie The Odyssey as well. Of course, you're going to get your Fortnite and Halo and the creepy backrooms and stuff going on as well. So basically, Halloween is going to be a pop culture costume buffet. I think the scariest part of Halloween is, though, you show up at a Halloween party and someone is wearing the same costume as you.
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0: 95.9 The Good Governor, American Hi-Fi, the flavor of the week. That'll just about do it for Garrett Reed. I just want to remind you, 1 week after Halloween, the House of Ancestors' second annual winter gathering is coming up. I love the subtitle of this one, Cozy Vibes, Local Vibes. 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But once the remaining spaces are gone, they are gone. So please get a hold of events at thevendorvault.ca. If you want to be part of the House of Ancestors second annual winter gathering coming out on November 7th and 8th. We got Matt coming up afternoon and the Who coming your way next.
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1: Good afternoon. I'm Brendan Pondloop. A Swiss-Canadian filmmaker is showcasing his award-winning documentary, Fire in Our Hearts, in Vancouver later this month, with five screenings to be held at the Grand Rio Theatre. It highlights severe wildfires that threatened Southside residents near Burns in late 2018, leading to neighbors organizing defense efforts following frustrations with the BC Wildfire Service. Josiah's Chance would like to see more training opportunities for people living in remote areas that may fall victim to wildfires.
2: I think there needs to be more communication and possibly cross-training with BC Wildfire to involve smaller communities that they just can't access or give resources or help to when there are fires, and that is something that will require maybe different policies.
1: The documentary has won awards in countries like Greece, the Emirates, the United States, India, and the United Kingdom. Some northern BC drivers are seemingly forgetting the rules of the road as distracted driving and lack of seatbelt usage are on the rise. BC Highway Patrol conducted its 2026 distracted driver campaign during the month of September, which saw enforcement numbers for distracted driving jump to 160 compared to 45 at the same time last year. As for the occupant restraint campaign, officers filed 147 tickets and warnings in northern BC, up from 71 last year. BCAAB said drivers shouldn't start their car until everyone's belted in and to put phones at a ready before hitting the ignition. BC's top doctor says flu season is off to an early start as cases begin to ramp up, but Dr. Bonnie Henry says it's too early to tell if this season will be more severe than usual.
3: The data shows that we're not seeing an increase in hospitalizations or more severe illness yet from influenza or from COVID.
1: Henry is encouraging people to get their updated flu and COVID shots as well to lower the risk of serious illness. She says vaccine appointments for seniors and other priority groups will begin on October the 13th. And BC Conservatives are proposing a new hybrid system to replace BC's no-fault auto insurance. Interim leader Lord Dirksen tells insurance executives and legal associations in a lengthy letter that everything would be on the table, including the level of private auto insurance. Now, BC NDP leader David Meade slammed the letter as disgraceful, saying it would increase rates for all BC drivers.
4: And he is serving you up to the private interests of trial lawyers and private insurance companies by doubling your insurance in order to win their support without telling you about it.
1: Dirksen told reporters that the current system makes it harder for victims to get their compensation. He said there'd be limits on the cost of the lawyers would be able to charge. Be the first to know. Get news alerts directly to your inbox by signing up at MinorChannelClubInOutdoor.com.
5: Well, thank you once again for the update. Good afternoon. It's Ben here. We're with you. You're listening to The GOAT. It's time for some weather. And it's a little better than yesterday, that's for sure. 11 degrees. Looking to be your daytime high. We're hanging out at about 9 at the moment. Lots of rain, lots of clouds once again. So more of that. But luckily enough, not going super cold for the overnight low. 4 degrees is what we're looking at. And that's it. Let's get this hour on our way. Show on the road with Eddie Money. Two tickets to paradise. Here we go.
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0: That's the Trues not ready to go. Here we go. Afternoon is out here with you, and another rainy day. That's what we got once again, eh? Honestly,
1: it's probably one of the biggest stories of the day.
0: Just how rainy it's going to be. But something else to add in to that, too. The most only in Northern BC thing ever. In this torrential downpour. You know, exaggerating a little. There was a point when I went outside. Visibility was, wasn't great. It's a little dark out. I was going to my car. And about 10 feet in front of it, there was a massive bear. Just the biggest bear I've ever seen. Just wandering in town. So definitely keep an eye out for that. But otherwise, just raining bears. Is there anything else that says fall in the north like raining bears?
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0: Glorious Sons with Mercy. 95.9 The Goat. Afternoon. It's bad here with you. Well, we're talking about the rainy day that is and the Bears that were or are.
1: Yeah, we just don't know exactly where they are,
0: you know? And, well, I feel like it was like meant to be.
1: Because we've talked about this a bunch, right?
0: Like, we've been seeing lots of Bear sightings.
1: But online,
0: that's where I've seen all of them.
1: Just on Facebook.
0: This is the first real Bear season for me.
1: Well, for fall, anyway. I saw one on the summer.
0: But that's besides the point. They are getting out there, and there's things that we need to remember when it comes to the Bears. They like our trash. And like eating things very much, very close to us, if not perfectly honest. But either way, if you just keep your eyes open, don't use headphones or earbuds or anything if you're walking outside. That's like step one. And also just keep your garbage cans probably locked up. Do not put out the buffet for the Bears, because the Bears will come back for the buffet. And they will be upset when they realize it's not garbage day.
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0: Linkin Park. In the end, it's here we go. Afternoon, it's Madiger with you. And we're talking about the rain.
1: there's just lots of it, but there's nothing really else to mention about it, except for the positives, right? Free car wash. Also, if it does get to the negatives overnight, it keeps raining, and it's potentially a free ice mask on the entirety of your car. There was one morning that we've had so far. I woke up, just went out of my car because I left my glasses in there. You know, can't see without my glasses. So I went to go get the glasses, grabbed the door. It was just like pure ice. It cracked a little. It's spooky.
0: But it's also a free car wash.
1: So I think the positive outweighs the negative in that one for sure.
0: And obviously, it's other than maybe even some extra water to the river, I don't really know if this rain's going to be much.
1: It's not fire season anymore.
0: We'd probably do without the rain, honestly.
1: We may have a couple sunny days, like a 10-degree sunny day. Be a happy camper.
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It's 1 o'clock here in the GOAT. Afternoon out here with you. And taking a look at the weather. It's still more of the same. 11 degrees at daytime high. We're sitting at 10 at the moment. Very overcasty, cloudy, and very rainy over the course of the day as well. 4 degrees overnight low. That's all I got. So we can get this hour on the road. And I say on the road because we're going to Ocean Avenue. Yellow card up now. Here we go. This is the GOAT.

0: That's the warning. Kerosene, here you go. Afternoon, it's Matt here with you. Obviously, we're having our fair share of rainy days as late. And while you know, some people will think, ooh, perfect movie day whenever it's raining, there's actually a lot of like underrated things that are great to do when you find yourself at home, or even at work sometimes, too. The weather isn't really cooperating. Because the rain definitely makes us slow down just a little bit, kind of forces us to. It is an excuse to do something that normally gets put off. Like there was one, it was mainly just because I was bored, but there was one rainy day where as soon as the show was over, I didn't go home, I just tidied up, just because. And I've done that at home too on rainy days, like over the course of the weekend, just start cleaning. See, those aren't the underrated activities though. Those are just things that you should do and you may as well take some time to do while it's raining. But if that list is checked off, what's something underrated? What's something you wouldn't even think of that would be epic to do to tide yourself over on a rainy day? If you got any suggestions, let us know on the Facebook page. Valley Goat.
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0: It's Pink Floyd.
1: Wish you were here.
0: And here on the
1: afternoon, it's Batman with you. And we are jocking the underrated rainy day activities that, well, hold a special place in our hearts. And, like, I mean, living up in the Chaco Valley, right? Rainy day is part of the deal. It's the way it goes. Even just the north, for instance, it's rainy.
0: It really is.
1: So what is an underrated activity?
0: For me, board games.
1: As an only child growing up. Yep, that explains it, right? So funny. Anyway.
0: And the other thing as well, I had older parents. They were
1: in their 40s when they had me, and I'm their only kid. So they were a little too old for me to pester them as a tween and teenager to play board games with me. So I didn't get to. So now I really love board games. I'll play them anytime. Give me a good rainy day with some Settlers of Catan, some Monopoly.
0: Connect
1: 4, I'll play whatever.
0: Trouble.
1: You can play Sorry. There's so many different games, too. And it would literally make the day just fly right by. Especially if it was a game of Monopoly. Those can go for literal days.
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1: with Loma.
0: Here we go.
1: Good afternoon, Matt, here with you.
0: And wow, we're getting some pretty good options for rainy day activities on the Facebook page.
1: David
0: sent in this idea. Okay, I get it. So he was saying just go for a drive. And I was trying to think of, like, what does he mean by that?
1: Like, where are you going?
0: No, I was trying to, like, you know, in the summer when it's nice,
1: I just want to go hit the road, listen to some tunes, windows down, hair, wind in your hair, that type of deal.
0: Absolutely, just go for a drive.
1: But doing it in the rain,
0: honestly, that is kind of vibes.
1: I'm a big fan.
0: I really am just such a big fan of rain.
1: You can tell me anything.
0: Let's go make sushi in the rain.
1: I don't even like sushi.
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0: and more. 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

It's 2 o'clock here on the GOAT afternoon. Out here with you, taking another look at the weather. We're still seeing a lot of the same. 11 degrees for the daytime high. That's also what we're at right now for the current temp. Still going to be rainy and cloudy all day. 4 is our overnight low. That's all it is. That doesn't make any sense, but that's it. We can get this hour underway. So Billy Idol, here on the GOAT.

0: above it all on the go.
1: Afternoon, it's Matt here with you again. I have to admit something to you. I gotta be honest. I gave in. I had some pumpkin flavors. it did not feel too early. Delicious. I happened to just rip into the Prince George yesterday. I was going to hang out with a buddy. And he had the genius idea of going to Dairy Queen. You know what we got? We got pumpkin pie blizzards. And holy moly. It was pretty dang good, let me tell you. It was something about the pumpkin flavor that just hits so good. Whenever it starts getting chilly and a little more fallish, it's delicious. And it's not even limited to just the blizzard itself. It's all of the fall flavors. The pumpkins, this, that, the other. Getting the vanilla stuff going. All the deliciousness. So ready for it. So I'm curious if you've had any fall flavors quite yet. Are you digging into the pumpkin or not quite yet? You let me know on the Facebook page. It's Valley Gal. The Ghost.
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0: That's Theory of a Dead Man with Barricade. 95.9 The Goat. Afternoon, it's Matt here with you. Well, it's kind of interesting to really look at the list of fall flavors. You know what I mean? Because like it kind of just became its own season. Like pumpkin spice and lots of desserts that involve apple. And there's some more like Christmas-style baking. Not necessarily like, you know, you're not making gingerbread cookies, but could be making ginger snaps. Those are definitely cookies I've seen a lot of around Thanksgiving time. And like just getting all these comfort foods going, honestly, is a really good way to tide us over, especially with there being less sunlight. So obviously, if you eat more, you'll be sleepier. And then we can go to bed at a reasonable hour, even when it is still pitch black outside at 7 o'clock in the evening.
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0: There's Sublime Until the Sun Explodes here on the GOAT. Afternoon, Matt here with you, and we're talking some fall flavors and getting them into you. And, well, it seems like we're kind of split. Some of us have had some already. Some are looking forward to it. Others don't like pumpkin. Never trust a man who doesn't like pumpkin. Something wrong with you. I'm kidding. But either way, it's totally acceptable to be getting going with some of these flavors. I would not see anything wrong with when you go to do your shop to get dessert, or if you're making it too, have two pumpkin pies. Why not? If it's not, not too many people at Thanksgiving dinner, you're going to have a ton of leftover pie for yourself. And because you got two pies, just serve the first one. Break out the other one just in case of emergency. So you can leave that thing in the fridge and then wait till everyone leaves, and you got all to yourself. At least that's how I would do it.
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0: It's 3 o'clock here on the GOAT. Afternoon, Matt here with you and taking another look at the weather. Still more of the same, 11 degrees for the daytime high. It's what we're at right now. Cloudy, rainy, all day. And then 4 is the overnight low. That's it. It's so straightforward, but it's very rainy. So let's get this hour underway. Pretty Reckless up first for I Am Death here on the GOAT.
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0: Royal Blood with 10 over 10. 95.9 The Goat. Afternoon, it's Matt here with you. And well, obviously it's fall, right? But it hasn't been like fall, you know? See, well, probably not. But what I'm saying is it hasn't been like fall weather fully. Like, of course, we're getting the rain. Temperatures are a little chilly. But it could be colder this time of year, I would think, no? Like, it's been reasonably warm. And with that being the case, some people might even be looking for their first, okay, fall is actually here. Of course, the leaves are changing, but maybe you wait until they fall. Maybe you wait until you wake up and you have to scrape the windshield before you start driving into work. Are those some of the signs you look for? Do you already think that fall is fully in swing? Tell me what you think on the Facebook page, Valley Goat.
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0: When this song was new, you could still get a hot dog for $1.50.
1: It makes me want a hot dog real bad.
0: Huh. I guess some things don't change. Here comes a vintage track on the GOAT.

0: dealer's wheel was stuck in the middle with you. Here on the GOAT. Afternoon, Matt here with you. And you know, fall is funny. This is the way it like sneaks in. Like we've had some warm afternoons still that kind of feel like summer, and you can wake up the next morning and everything feels a little chillier. The air feels different. You've probably noticed. Even the mornings do too. It's been dark when I've woken up a couple of times and I've been very confused. I'm like, woke up in the middle of the night again, roll over, look at the clock. It's like 7. Like it's crazy. But I mean, it's not all there yet. All of the signs, all of the boxes have not been checked off the list for fully into fall yet. Unless you think they have, in which case you can tell me on the Facebook page, Valley Goat.
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0: Watchmen with Stereo here on the GOAT. Afternoon, Matt here with you. Well, we've been talking about the signs of fall that you need to see before you, like, accept that it's fully here. And, like, we've seen our first signs. It just hasn't checked all the boxes off for me yet. I need it to be a little bit colder and more leaves on the ground. Which sounds like a strange request to have, but that's what I'm looking for before I'm going, yeah, it's fall 110%. As of right now, I say the calendar dictates that it's fall. I say it's October. And, well, I mean, hey, it's Canada. You can't really put names to weather when it comes to the seasons. I've seen snow in August. You can't tell me that snow is only a winter thing.
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1: Good afternoon, I'm Brendan Pollute. The BC Conservatives are promising a $1,000 tax cut for workers if elected on October 24th. Interim leader Lauren Dirksen says a Conservative government would raise the basic amount of income that workers can earn before paying provincial income tax.
2: Under our affordability plan, British Columbians will not have to pay a single dime of provincial income tax on their first $32,000 in earnings.
1: The current tax-free basic personal amount in BC is a little over $13,000. It's not clear how the Conservatives would make up the potentially billions in lost revenue from the plan. Dirksen has said his government would focus on growing the economy. In addition, the BC NDPC auto insurance rates would remain frozen for another 3 years if they are re-elected on October 24th. NDP leader David Eby made the campaign pledge in Richmond earlier today.
3: At a time when costs are going up in so many different areas, to know that whether you're a young person or a business owner or anybody else dependent on a vehicle, that your costs are going to stay the same on car insurance is meaningful.
1: Now, he also slammed a leaked letter from BC Conservative interim leader Lauren Dirksen to insurance executives and lawyers promising to change BC's no-fault insurance program. He says the plan could more than double auto insurance rates in the province. In addition, provincial health officer Dr. Bonnie Henry says flu season is off to an early start, especially among children as students return to the classroom this fall. But she adds it's still too early to tell how severe this flu season will be. Henry says cases of COVID are also starting to increase right across the province.
4: COVID is sort of grumbling along and just starting to uptick. And so far, RSV has been relatively low across the province.
1: Henry says people should get their updated vaccines, wash their hands regularly, and stay home if they are sick. She says vaccine appointments for seniors and other priority populations will begin October the 13th and expand to the rest of the population in November. Enforcement numbers for distracted driving and failures to use a seatbelt doubled in the month of September. This was during the BC Highway Patrol's 2026 Distracted Driver campaign, which saw distracted driving jump to 160 tickets and warnings compared to 45 at the same time last year. Now, as for the occupant restraint campaign, 147 tickets and warnings were given in northern BC, up from 71 last year. BCHP said driver behavior is likely the most important factor in the increase and urged drivers to buckle up before starting the car and to put the phone out of reach. In sports, Prince George Cougars general manager and head coach Mark Lamb announced the acquisition of 20-year-old Colton Bridgman today from the Regina Pats in exchange for a third-round selection in the 2030 WHL Prospects Draft, as well as a conditional sixth-round selection. Bridgman has appeared in 171 career WHL games, all with the Pats tallying 21 points. Due to the trade, the Cougars now have four overagers, which also include defenseman and captain Corbin Vaughn, forward Riley Ash, and goaltender Alex Levshin. PG is back in action on Sunday when they host the Swift Current Broncos at 1 p.m. from CN Center. Be the first to know. Get news alerts directly to your inbox by signing up at MinnechakaValleyNow.com.
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6: 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Afternoon, Matt here with you, and 11 degrees is the daytime high. Still our current temp. Cloudy, rainy, 4 is the overnight low. That's it. So, let's get this hour underway with the Kings of Leon. 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

0: That's the tragically hip ahead by a century here on the GOAT. Afternoon, it's Matt here with you. And you know that very specific feeling that comes with driving with the windows down? That fresh air blasting in, the music maybe cranking out, everybody driving around you can hear what you're listening to. Maybe even the perfect temperature, too. You don't need heat, or you know, at the very least, you don't need the AC, that's for sure, this time of year. And then we also have people that just refuse to drive with their windows down. And that's on a good day, in the summer. What about in the fall? Do I have any other fellow windows down people when it comes to fall driving? I do it all the time. But it's for a specific reason. But I'm curious first if you do it. So let me know on the Facebook page. It's Valley Goat.
1: The Goat.
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0: Yeah, Mom always warned us. 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

0: That is Big Sugar, If I Had My Way, here on The GOAT. Afternoon, it's Matt here with you, and we're talking about your windows in your car, and whether or not you're rolling them down in the fall. Which, you know, still debatable that it's fall or not. But either way, so I'll tell you what I do. So, in the summer, almost every single time I'm driving, unless it's blisteringly hot, then it's only AC. But usually, windows down. Good. Gets the air moving, keeps everything cool. It's beautiful. Get some fresh air going. Gotta love that. But when it gets to the fall, that's when I'll have the heater set all the way to high. Anytime I'm driving it, I'll have it cranked up to high until I feel too warm. Once I'm too warm, turn the fan speed down, turn the temperature down just a touch, and then all four windows down. Unless it's a really rainy day like today, which kind of, you know, it, in a literal sense, it's raining on my parade. I wasn't able to roll my windows down to drive to work today because of the rain. Maybe I do hate rain. The GOAT.
1: Oh, hey, welcome back to the castle. 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

0: The Red Hot Chili Peppers around the world. Here on the GOAT. Afternoon, it's Matt here with you, and it seems like there's a few other friends out there with their windows down in the fall. Like, I'm telling you, it's great. Honestly, it's a really good way to wake yourself up, too. And it works in the winter. Like, I've had numerous commutes over the course of my life where I'm just like, oh, my God. I wish I called in. I didn't want to get out of bed. I feel like a zombie. So I just throw the windows down. It's minus 20 out. It's just dog, stick your head out the window type of thing. It works. I'm telling you, it really does. And, well, it also, it's nice. If you're a big fan of cool temperatures, you're really going to enjoy it. So if you've never tried it, I would recommend it. Just don't do it today. I'm not going to pay to get your car detailed once you start letting all the rain in.
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1: I'm Zach Barrowcliff. Students and staff were back in the classroom today at D.P. Todd Secondary following yesterday's bomb threat, which led to an evacuation. School District 57 Superintendent Jamil Aziz confirmed the news to MyPG Now via text message. The Prince George RCMP is still investigating the file, and further information will be provided as it becomes available. Some northern BC drivers are seemingly forgetting the rules of the road as distracted driving and lack of seatbelt usage are on the rise. BC Highway Patrol conducted its 2026 Distracted Driver campaign during the month of September, which saw enforcement numbers for distracted driving jump to 160 compared to 45 at the same time last year. As for the Occupant Restraint campaign, officers tallied 147 tickets and warnings in northern BC, up from 71 last year. BC Highway Patrol said drivers shouldn't start their car until everyone's belted in and to put phones out of reach before hitting the ignition. The BC Conservatives have fired their candidate in Victoria Beacon Hill after previous racist social media posts surfaced today. Vista Radio provincial reporter Emily Joveski has more.
2: BC NDP candidate Amna Shah had called on the Conservatives to drop Joachim Agu, pointing to three since-deleted social media posts. In posts from September 2025, he shared a meme using a derogatory expletive to refer to Pakistan and expresses support for a vehicle attack against pro-Palestinian